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0: That is how we take care of business. Courtesy of the red, white, and blue, Toby Keith from the original Country Gold. 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

0: 877-6939 is the request line for classic country favorites from the 70s, 80s, and the 90s. 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I am Rowdy Yates, and real quick, let me give a shout-out to Candy and Darren from Kansas City, who dropped me an email a bit ago, rowdy@rowdyyates.com, sporting their brand-new Rowdy ball caps at the Royals game. Right as the big screen was flashing, let's get rowdy. It was really one of those moments in time I was delighted to see, even if the Rays put it on them 12-5.
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5: 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The original country code with Rowdy Yates.
6: Independence Day weekend is here, and this one is extra special. We celebrate the birth of our nation and the freedom she has given us. If the beer is cold and the fireworks are hot, share some of that star-spangled fun with me at 855-MY-ROWDY.

0: internet, Brooks and Dunn are not splitting the sheets. They've got music and money to make still. Nothing more than a bunch of AI-generated balderdash. The original Country Gold with Rowdy Yates. And more of the tunes that will make you swell with American pride coming up, including Waylon Jennings from 1987. And speaking of him, you guys had a chance to put an ear on that new album of previously unreleased material that his son Shooter Jennings uncovered that had been lost for decades. Oh, it is vintage Waylon. Plus, it really gives you a glimpse of how things were when he and the band were in the studio doing their thing. And Shooter says, if you like that, there may be one or maybe even two more albums of material that he will let loose. And maybe later this year.
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0: 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And let me say congratulations to you. You're caller number 10. That means you are a winner.
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And fire flew from his fingertips as he rosined up his bow. And he pulled the bow across the strings and it made an evil hiss. And then a band of demons joined in and it sounded something like this.

0: 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So if you have not found me there yet, I sure wish you would. 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

0: Indeed it is. America makes me want to go grab a hunk of ice-cold watermelon that's been sitting in the cooler all dang day. Rodney Atkins from the original Country Gold. Yes, we do. Still have more time for your favorites on the phone, so keep them coming at 855-697-6939. Rowdy here with a forgotten favorite from Mo Bandy minutes away. And it just happened to be his very last entry in the country top 10. That was back in 1988. But sure was nice to hear that it was on a patriotic note, dripping with small town charm and a big dose of American pride.
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0: 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We're the legendary 100.1 WLAY. 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
1: 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I love the 80s.
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2: 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I love the 80s.
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0: 10. You look happy.
1: Is that all?
0: Okay. Enough compliments or those glasses won't fit your head anymore.
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0: Southern Sight. 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
1: What time zone am I on? 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

0: Country Gold, Mississippi Girl. I'm Steve Harmon. Thousands of songs for me to play for you. 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
1: Hi, my name is Skyler and I'm calling from Schererville, Indiana. Can you play David Lee Murphy? Thank you.
0: All right. How about a little Dust on the Bottle on Country Gold?

0: Toby Keith on this 4th of July weekend, courtesy of the red, white, and blue. I'm Steve Harmon, wife Becky, adopted shelter pup Leo here listening to your song ideas at 855-958-3774. Hello, and you are?
1: My name is Ella Steinke. I'm from Leavittsville, Saskatchewan.
0: Okay.
1: And I want Alabama because I like it.
0: Well, that's a good enough reason. Here's Alabama for you.

0: Song of the South, Alabama on Country Gold. I'm Steve Harmon. Michelle Wright in a very Nashville story behind her hit song. Coming right up. You'll love this one.
1: This is Country Gold.
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1: With Steve Harmon.
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0: Dana Williams and Diamond Rio wishing for one more day. It's Steve Harmon. No, hang on a second. Let me give you a big intro, okay?
1: Okay.
0: You may know her for her hit songs, but she's probably more famous for her role as the friendly yet confused country music star Tracy Jenkins in season 4, that one episode. Please welcome Michelle Wright.
1: Tracy Jenkins from the Do South television series in Canada, one of the most popular television series.
0: Welcome, Michelle. Well, how'd you get on that show?
1: They called me and said, would you like to come and play a role? And I was like, yes, what were you thinking? And they said, well, you could be a singer. And I went, okay, let's do it.
0: This is called Wikipedia Truth or Bull, and you tell me if any of it's right.
1: All right.
0: You're the first modern country Canadian artist to ever have a top 10 American hit.
1: That 90s country era came along, and I was really the first Canadian artist to top 10. And then after that came Terry Clark, Paul Brandt, and Shania Twain. And
0: Terry is a great friend, but Terry hosted this show before me for like

0: 10 years, and then she turned it over to me a couple of years ago.
1: Do you know, I was wondering if this was the same one.
0: Yeah,
1: I was,
0: yeah, well, I'll tell you what she wanted to do was, evidently, if you follow her on social media, she wanted to go fishing, and she hasn't stopped for 2 years. She had better things to do. Here's Terry on Country Gold.

0: Love her, Terry Clark on Country Gold. She's got better things to do, mostly fishing. And some of the fish she catches, if you watch her on social media, they're gigantic. We're talking to Michelle Wright, and I'd like to do a story behind one of your hit songs. Which one you want to do?
1: Well, you know, I think it would be interesting to share the story of Safe in the Arms of Love.
0: I would love to know how that happened. The only other time I have a story like this, and I'm not name dropping because this is what I do, is when I had Trisha Yearwood on and we had to talk about the day she and Leanne Rimes had a song out at the same time, and that got all kind of crazy.
1: Yes, yes, yes. Thing about Safe in the Arms of Love is that it had already been recorded.
0: True. Before Martina even did it, this was Bailey and the Boys.
2: Someday I'm gonna be safe in the arms of love.
0: And then Martina.
1: Well, I didn't know that Martina McBride had recorded it, and she didn't know that I had recorded it. And I am not kidding you. I am driving home in my car. I'm so excited to release this song in America. And I'm listening to the radio, and all of a sudden, this song comes on. I live in Nashville and still here. Uh-huh. I'm just taking the exit off of 65 down to Franklin. And I hear this on the radio. So I'm like, oh, my God, is that my? No. And I turn it up, and Martina McBride released it, and I was like, no. And people always thought there was and of course it was a massive hit, and her version was amazing and her video was beautiful, and people often suggest that there might be some kind of rivalry between her and I, but there simply isn't.

0: Michelle Wright on Country Gold, Safe in the Arms of Love. It's Steve Harmon. What year is that from, Lisa, our show numerologist?
1: 1995.
0: Thank you. Every week I highlight some good news. And this 4th of July weekend, we're going to add some extra good stuff.
1: This is Country Gold.
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3: Georgia Vietnam veteran Charlie Whaley left college early and joined the U.S. Navy 63 years ago. Well, his grandson kept prodding him along, saying, you know, you ought to go back to college and get that degree.
4: Nah.
3: Well, finally he did, and he said it was not easy. And now we can tell you Charlie has walked the graduation stage and finished with a 3.55 GPA. Nice! Hats off to your grandson for getting you to do that. Charlie, you are our human being of the day, and that is something to be proud of.

red gas and foreign jobs. 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

0: Now that's something to be proud of. Montgomery Gentry on Country Gold. I'm Steve Harmon. Our Country Gold Top 3 Countdown coming up. Top 3 songs from a 4th of July weekend. Which year are we going to visit, Lisa?
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5: 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I like to hear Clint Black, Walking Away.

0: Walking Away, Clint Black on Country Gold. I'm Steve Harmon. We're celebrating the 250th birthday of America all weekend long. Thanks for making us part of your July 4th weekend celebration. Let's go back for this Country Gold Top 3. 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
1: 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I'm Steve Harmon, celebrating the stars and stripes with you. Tell us your song ideas. 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Congrats to Howard and David, the Bellamys, and their 50 years together party at the Ryman. 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

0: The Bellamy Brothers, Redneck Girl, those two celebrating 50 years in the country music business with a sold-out show at the Ryman last week. I'm Steve Harmon. 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I always say you should just tell me. 855-958-3774.
1: We got Brad Seymour and Dan Kopeck from Mosinee, Wisconsin. We need to jam out to some Joe Diffie. Prop Me Up Against the Jukebox. Crank her up.

0: Brooks and Dunn turning it up on this red, white, and blue weekend on Country Gold, only in America. I'm Steve Harmon. Thanks for helping us narrow down all the songs we could be playing. Love to play one you'd like to hear. 855-958-3774.
1: Steve, my name is Tina. I am calling from Albertville, Alabama. And I would love to hear McBride and the Ride. Thank you.
0: Welcome. Can I count on you? Terry McBride and the Ride on Country Gold.

0: Terry McBride and the Ride. Can I count on you? If you missed my Talking To with Terry, you can find it on our Facebook page, Country Gold with Steve Harmon. All the stories behind the songs with Terry, Jody Messina, the Bellamy Brothers, waiting to be discovered by you. Chris Jansen joins the show with good news for this 4th of July weekend next.
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1: America really is, you know, the land of opportunity. I mean, it's just the land of anything could happen. The people in it are what makes it great. Wishing you a happy 4th of July
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0: Carrie Underwood on Country Gold. I'm Steve Harmon. Heads up, Carrie will be back at the Grand Ole Opry to play all four performances August 21st and 22nd. Chris Jansen was the 215th member inducted into the Grand Ole Opry back in 2018, inducted by Mr. Garthzilla, Garth Brooks. Chris.
1: That's a nice way to pick up the phone. Appreciate that.
0: What are you doing?
1: Delivering a boat to my boys and delivering some fishing gear down to the river.
0: So first up, we're going to do what's called Wikipedia Truth or Bull. You bought your very first harmonica at a Cracker Barrel.
1: That's truth.
0: True.
1: Yep, 100% true.
0: Still have it?
1: Yes, I do, as a matter of fact.
0: Get out of here. That's going to go in the Country Music Hall of Fame, isn't it?
1: It was actually in the Hall of Fame a couple years ago.
0: Stop it.
1: In an exhibit, yep, true story.
0: Had a heavy Mountain Dew habit and then got out of it. How'd you do that?

0: I got pretty sick, honestly.
1: Really? And,
0: yes, sir. It took getting pretty sick to get pretty well. So I haven't had a Mountain Dew in 3 years.
1: When he arrived in Nashville, according to Wikipedia, Truth or Bull, lived out of his car while working gigs on Lower Broadway.
0: Oh, yes, it is true. By the way, I hate Wikipedia in full. put that in quotes. Wikipedia is so much bull.
1: That's right.
0: It's more bull than it is truth. I mean, it's unbelievable. Some of the stories that are on the Wikipedia Christianity account are totally false.
1: That's right.
0: Totally false. I mean, completely false. Like, not even the right narrative, dude.
1: Well, that's why I do Wikipedia Truth or Bull. I don't want to be talking about you, Chris, and it's all wrong. Here is Buy Me a Boat from Chris Jansen on Country Gold.
2: I ain't rich, but I damn sure wanna be. Working like a dog all day ain't working for me.

0: Chris Jansen, money ain't everything, but it can buy me a boat, a truck to pull it. Chris Jansen with us on Country Gold. I'm Steve Harmon. He's got a song written by our buddy Stephen Curtis Chapman about the 4th of July weekend. Now, I'll be honest, Chris, sometimes I can't tell which one of you is singing. It's beautiful.
1: Well, thanks. Yeah, we are friends, and it's a fairly new friendship. And we've known each other for a couple of years, but we've been friends for about 6 months, which is cool. And he did write it and asked me to join him, so it's really his song. I'm just a guest on it, but love that guy, and I love the song, and I think it was a great re-rendition of it, if you will. And we played it live for the first time, the Opry, and made its debut, and gosh, people just lost their mind. They went crazy, so in a good way.
0: I would have loved to have seen that. Here it is, Chris, Stephen Curtis Chapman, America the Beautiful.

Chris Jansen and Stephen Curtis Chapman on this 4th of July weekend with their America the Beautiful. I'm Steve Harmon. Country Gold Music News. Another country star is diving into bar ownership. Word is some country gold names will get honored by the Academy of Country Music, the ACM people this fall. We got it all coming up.

0: told you here, the Solomon Country Gold with Steve Harmon.
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0: Alan Jackson and Chattahoochee. Locash? If you like cranking Chattahoochee. Indeed we do. Thank you, boys. I'm Steve Harmon. Country Gold Music News. The ACM, Academy of Country Music, announced a list of honorees for their ACM honors. This year, the Carter family, Ella Langley, Eric Church, and Whisperin' Bill Anderson will get the ACM Icon Award, all hosted by Carly Pearce and Parker McCollum. Chris Young's joined in on those new bars in Nashville. He's open for business in the Midtown neighborhood with famous friends. I think you'll love this. The Last Duet, an album honoring the late Dan Seals, is set to be released August 28th. Country Gold friends like Marie Osmond and Tanya Tucker, Blake Shelton, John Berry singing Dan Seals songs. Alabama and the late Dan Seals have one called Still Reelin' from those rock and roll days.
1: I don't know where I've been in. Still reelin' from those rock and roll days.
0: The Last Duet with Dan Seals and Tanya, Blake Shelton, Marie Osmond coming out this Friday. This is Dan Seals and Bop on Country Gold.

0: Dan Seals, Bop on Country Gold. I'm Steve Harmon. When you think of the 4th of July, I bet you think apple pie, firecrackers, and hot dogs. Well, I've got you covered this 4th of July weekend coming up.
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2: 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Hot dog! She's mama, give me hot dog. 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You ought to see my baby at the hot dog stand.
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0: Deeper Than the Holler from Randy Travis on Country Gold. Steve Harmon, thanks for making us part of your 4th of July weekend. Lisa is here, our show numerologist, with a very special Country Gold Top 3 celebrating the 4th of July.
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0: From Brad Paisley. Oh, I'm gonna miss her. 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
2: 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Joe D's getting out of here and waving bye-bye on the way out.

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1: 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I'm Steve Harmon, wife Becky, son Graham, adopted shelter pup Leo here. 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
2: 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I'm from Orange, Virginia. I'd like to hear Sawyer Brown. Thank you.
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Aaron Tippin, where the stars and stripes and the eagles fly on this 4th of July weekend. Steve Harmon, that song got all the way to number 2, but couldn't get past AJ. I remember.

0: Where Were You When the World Stopped Turning? That song was number one for a while. Steve Harmon, always checking our Country Gold Hotline, 855-958-3774. 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
1: Hi, my name is Cynthia. I'm calling from Stanton, Virginia, and I would love to hear Keith Whitley. Thank you so much. I love your show. 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Bye.
0: Aw, thank you. Keith Whitley, Miami. Bye.

0: Keith Whitley in Miami, Miami on Country Gold. Steve Harmon, just when you thought Dolly's song Jolene couldn't have more drama, there is more to the story. Unbelievable. Coming right up.
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2: 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But I'm doing the best that I can.
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0: Well, there it is, Dolly Parton, one of the top 100 country songs of all time, and Jolene on Country Gold. I'm Steve Harmon, and right there was the end of it. We thought, until we met this lady, Bells, let's make sure we have the story right now. You helped write this song, Son of Jolene?
1: Oh, yeah, I wrote it with two of my best friends.
0: Right. Were you guys having a few beers, and you said, you know, we need a follow-up to Jolene?
1: Well, I was on tour, fall of 2024, okay. And my opening act, his mom came out to a show one night, and his mom's name was Jolene. So I thought that was kind of interesting. I never actually met someone named Jolene before.
0: True.
1: And then next day, I was just riding in the van with my opener, and I turned to him, and I was like, you should write a song about being the son of Jolene. And he was like, I don't really know if that's something I would write, but like, you can take a stab at it if you want to. So I did that next week. So that's kind of where I got that idea. And it ended up that she loved it so much that she wanted to be a part of it.
0: This is the follow-up to Jolene, Son of Jolene. But wait, there's still more coming up on Country Gold.

0: Son of Jolene on Country Gold Bells, and Dolly Parton Bells is here with us on Country Gold.
1: It was just so mind-blowing, and I just still, I'm so in awe of, like, what she did with the song and the parts that she chose. It's just, like, it's, like, masterful.
0: And then there's more.
2: What?
0: Yes. We can actually tell you that Bells and Jolene have actually met.
1: You know, this woman, Jolene, on Facebook found my song, the original Jolene. She, you know, met Dolly.

0: when she was a little girl. Dolly says that's the story of how she wrote that song. Well, she met a little girl named Jolene, and then I got to meet this woman, which is so nuts and full circle.
1: Yes, it is. And we're going to post the picture of you and Jolene on our Facebook page, Country Nice. Gold with Steve Harmer, so everybody can see it.
0: So, yeah, that is how Dolly, you know, told me it happened. And, yeah, this is Bells, and that's my story.

0: sticking to it.
1: Colin Ray, that's my story, and I'm sticking to it. And Bells, doing Son of Jolene, working with Dolly Parton. You can see the picture of the actual Jolene. It's a real person on our Facebook page, Country Gold with Steve Harmon. Plenty of new music from your faves, Miranda Lambert, Alan Jackson, coming up.
2: 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Telling me you love me and you're happy to be. 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

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King George Strait.

Designated drinker Alan Jackson and the King George Strait on Country Gold. I'm Steve Harmon. Country Gold new music roundup to celebrate 50 years of marriage bliss with Love Denise. Alan Jackson has released Still the One.

0: 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It's Steve Harmon. We take your requests all the time at 855-958-3774. Daytime, nighttime, whenever you have a second to call, go ahead. Or drop in on our Facebook page, Country Gold with Steve Harmon. You'll find pictures of the real Jolene with Bells, who has a new song called Son of Jolene, and plenty of stories behind the song. All posted there. Country Gold with Steve Harmon. Coming up, we're counting down the top three songs 4th of July weekend. In what weekend? Country Gold producer Alexis has the clues coming up.
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0: X's and O's, Tricia Yearwood, an American girl on Country Gold. I'm Steve Harmon. You can go to our Country Gold Facebook page, see pictures of my amazing journey behind the scenes at the Grand Ole Opry with Tricia Yearwood. Country Gold with Steve Harmon. Producer Alexis is here with clues to guess which 4th of July weekend we're going to revisit in our top three.
1: Well, speaking of our girl, Tricia, she's actually our first clue. Her third studio album, The Song Remembers When, came out in this particular year. Tracy Byrd broke into the country music scene with Hold in Heaven, and Lyle Lovett married actress Julia Roberts in Marion, Indiana. It's 1993.
0: I hear ya.
2: 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The top three songs from 4th of July weekend, 1993. Number 3.

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3: And I'm back with a very special 4th of July Country Gold. I'm Steve Harmon. All the star-spangled 80s, 90s country, even some early 2000s for the 4th of July weekend. And a better late than never Happy Canada Day, too. Let's go partying with Gretchen Wilson on Country Gold.
4: Yeah.

0: Gretchen Wilson on Country Gold, here for the party, and now she's taken that song and teamed up with Ella Langley for a 2026 version of it. Oh, I could tell that was Ella. Gretchen and Ella here for the party. Steve Harmon, hoping you'll call in. You got a request, a shout out, some good news, 855-958-3774.
1: Hi, this is Fran. I'm requesting a song by Brooks and Dunn. Thank you very much.
0: Appreciate you calling. Let's go down that red dirt road with B&D on Country Gold.

0: We're all just living in Wayland's America on Country Gold, celebrating our 4th of July weekend. I'm Steve Harmon. 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Operators are standing by.
1: Harmon, it's just a voicemail.
0: 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Petey, where are you?
2: In Kokomo, Indiana. I would love to hear Craig Morgan. Thank you.
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0: Mr. from Craig Morgan, who is back at the annual Pigeon Forge Tennessee Patriot Festival this weekend. I'm Steve Harmon. Even the best of us get up on that Grand Ole Opry stage, inside that circle, look out at the crowd and go, oh my goodness, what am I doing? Even somebody with 50 number one hits? Yep, coming up.
1: 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The good stuff. With Steve Harmon.
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0: Dina Carter and her debut single, 1996, and Strawberry Wine. It's Steve Harmon. This is Country Gold. You can catch Dina's performance at the CMA Fest 2026, the special, which is running on Hulu, I think, for at least another couple of months, because she took over the big Nissan stage, and it was awesome. Great job, Dina. He's got 50 number one hits and is a member of the Grand Ole Opry. Please welcome Stephen Curtis Chapman. Oh, Stephen.
1: Steve Harmon, fan club president here.
0: How are you?
1: I am well.
0: Good.
1: You're doing very good. Very good. Thank you for doing me the honor of talking to me.
0: Okay, here we go. Wikipedia, truth or bull, to start it off. You're the most awarded artist in Christian music history. 59 Dove Awards, 52 number one singles, and 5 Grammys. Truth or bull?
1: That's the story that I'm told. So,
0: and you're sticking to it.
1: I'm sticking to it. That's my story, and I'm stuck with it. Yes.
0: Dropped out of college, relocated to Nashville, and started at Opryland USA.
1: Yes, sir. That is true, 100%.
0: That is true.
1: That's what led to my first standing on the Grand Ole Opry stage when I was 18 years old, and Roy Acuff introduced a young kid from the Country Music USA show out in the Opryland Park, and I stood on stage and, true story, forgot the words to "He Stopped Loving Her Today."
0: Oh, no.
1: On the stage of the Grand Ole Opry.
0: Absolutely. Oh, no.
1: Yes, I did. I got overwhelmed with the moment. Looked out there, saw my dad and my mom and my grandma sitting in the audience, and something about the moment, just my little ADD brain couldn't

0: take it all in, and I literally forgot the words. I was like forgetting the words to the national anthem, you know, in front of the president.
1: I was the guest announcer at the Grand Ole Opry last week, so we must have just missed each other. I was there for Trisha and Keith night for Don Williams, and I can not only can I relate, when I first, you know, everything was calm until I walked out there to do my job, and then I looked out there, and I had a moment where I thought, oh yeah, what's my name again?
0: Exactly. Thank you. That's exactly it.
1: When you get closer to the circle, the more your memory fades.
0: Exactly right. True.
1: Here is that song on Country Garden.

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Oh, and we all wondered if she were. And it kept running through my mind. This time, he's over her for good.

0: George Jones, he stopped loving her today on Country Gold, the song our guest Stephen Curtis Chapman forgot the words to.
1: Exactly right. True.
0: Well, Stephen Curtis Chapman is here because he and Chris Jansen on this 4th of July weekend have something very special for you.
1: I've just always had a deep love for our amazing country. I love the freedom and our nation. And so I had this song. I had rewritten America the Beautiful. I had performed it on the Opry one night before, and I was like, Chris, I want to record the song, and you're the guy that I need to get to do it with me. What do you think? And I sent it to him. He said his wife was with him when he listened to it and said she looked at him with tears in her eyes and said, Chris, you need to do this.
0: Sometimes I can't tell who's who. It is so good. You two, it sounds like you two are meant to sing together.
1: It does. I agree. I was amazed when we started singing together how it just sort of, I don't know, you know, I mean, Brooks and Dunn, watch out. We're coming for you. No,
0: Stephen Curtis Chapman with Chris Jansen, America the Beautiful on Country Gold.

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little messed up, but we're all right. Kenny Chesney on this 4th of July weekend with American Kids. Steve Harmon, this is Country Gold Music News. Kenny's announced a brand new album. We'll get to us September 25th, Silver Sands Marina. Just the two of

0: Silver Sands Marina. Carly Pierce has her new album, Honest Woman, coming to us next month, August 28th. She's got She Don't. Pierce and She Don't, foot to the metal. It's Steve Harmon. This is Country Gold Music News. Trace Atkins celebrating 30 years in country music with a salute to the USA's 250th birthday. This is American Made on Country Gold.
1: He set a course for Carolina, not a penny to his name.

0: Trace Adkins, American Made on Country Gold. I'm Steve Harmon, celebrating 4th of July weekend with you. We'll hear from Alan Jackson and a 4th of July weekend from the past. We'll revisit and get the top three songs from which year is that, Lisa?
1: 1984.
0: Plus a Country Gold fun fact you will find extremely hard to believe, I promise. 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

0: Chasing that neon rainbow, Alan Jackson on Country Gold. I'm Steve Harmon. Hope you're having a safe 4th of July weekend. Now that Alan Jackson is retired, maybe he can take the family and his boat back up to New York City again?
1: Denise and the girls, we all went up, and they like going to New York City, you know, which I don't really care about going to the city, so I got to stay in my boat there at the harbor tied up, which was cool anyway. So they spent time in the city a few days, and then that was 4th of July, and we went out in Hudson River. New York City was behind us, and the Statue of Liberty and the fireworks were going off. The coolest thing, 4th of July, I can ever remember. I can't top that one.
0: How about a Country Gold look at a past 4th of July, Lisa?
2: 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The top three songs from 4th of July weekend, 1984. Number 3.

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0: And the number one song we were playing 4th of July weekend, 1984.
1: It is Conway Twitty, Somebody's Needin' Somebody on Country Gold.

Conway Twitty on Country Gold number one in 84. I'm Steve Harmon with a Country Gold fun fact. A song in 1984 that never got to the top five. Matter of fact, it only got to number seven. This is Lee Greenwood and God Bless the USA on Country Gold. You have to-

0: Lee Greenwood on this 4th of July weekend on Country Gold, and a number 7 song, It Never Got Higher. It didn't need to. God bless the USA. Well, I'm Steve Harmon. Special thanks to our guests, Michelle Wright, Chris Jansen, Bells, Trace Atkins, celebrating the 4th of July weekend with us. And a day late, dollar short, Happy Canada Day, too. Next week's special guest is Tim Rushlow from Little Texas and the Frontman. Country Gold, produced in Nashville by Alexis Aiken for Westwood One. Happy birthday, America. See you next week.
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Little Bobby hit his first home run. 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

school uphill both ways. 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